0: 99 FM. Escolha a honestidade.
1: Feeding on the vibrations. 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

0: going to the Michael Jackson concert?
1: Yeah.
0: All right. 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Say hi, Grandma.
1: Hi.
0: Y'all ready to go see?

That was the night I saw my hero perform for the very first time. That was the night I experienced the magic of Michael Jackson. Everyone, I want you to put your lighters in the air. Put your glow sticks in the air. Put your cell phones in the air and help me celebrate Michael's life.

ngathi na dash dash but dash king p go sam so baqeda singabhetha banonga smeke ghost like ijima mbambe yabaleka nanyeke lento ngayinqena imedak yangifuni yangifenza so iqeda shayengokuthesha

matching with? You say I slapped the whole city, you slapped up like half of it. Let's not get accurate. There ain't no point in pulling out my record and tracking it. Preachers, you practice.

Paris, un maximum de bruit for the one and only Bipolar Sunshine right now. So the

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1: Sitting back watching these sucker MCs, scrolling through YouTube, smoking my trees. Slice your wrist, twice the wrist. Nice with this, precise with this. Time is money. Captivated, immaculated, infatuated. When I step in, evacuated. Calculated my plate, it adds up. My homies in the building, tell them, bag up. 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

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This is the greatest. Kiss the latest. Ride off like an Alpha Mega. 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
1: 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Word to buy you. Better call Tyrone, the Erica Badu. Death Row Records is back, Crips and Pyrus. You're married to the gang, chunk it up and say I do. 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I let that go cause it's time to move on. 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What a

Two hustle rap just niggas no mayor on a dialer cut from Bunyan and a building of seven lagas to Nimo Pusano, Gualapinsagan and Panama Tamarangan, Obama Bushang and a Pagar Longa Gomia than Marawai Ruas and Shamash is sempre foi Deus. Here we go.

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0: real quick, I'm coming back to Kenya in 2025, and you can get your tickets now on romo.com/Kenya, and I can't wait to see you again. 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
1: Yo guys, what's up? Romo here, and welcome to a new SoundWaves live set from beautiful, beautiful Masai Mara National Park in Kenya. And thank you so much for Simba Oryx Nature Camp for making this possible, and also thanks to you guys for listening to my music and following me on my socials. And otherwise, hope you enjoy the set. 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

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Listen to the mariachi play at midnight. Are you with me? 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

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And this next one is my new single, Next to You. 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

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Ain't doing no capping, ain't without that capping, ain't nothing like these rappers. 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Plus a bitch brain can't be unchained, I'm like a shooting star. Take a bump of caviar, surfing in the baddest bra. 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